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0: Thanks again for hopping into the show. It's 1-800-990-2448. On the way, it's Sasha's Info Dump.
4: Flying on an airplane can be stressful enough, gross enough with all those strangers around you. A former flight attendant revealed the top things travelers should avoid doing on a plane if they want a little bit more of a smoother trip.
0: Crazy story out of the Ottawa area. A truck going down the highway loses one of its wheels, hits another vehicle. Nobody is seriously injured.
4: Okay.
0: But the driver of the truck who lost the tire says, oh yeah, I should have retorqued those tires.
4: Is that really it?
0: It's a thing.
4: Oh my gosh.
0: It's one of those things that we forget all to do, or we know we want to do, but or we should do it, and we never do it. We're going to discuss those things coming up.
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1: Sasha's Info Dump.
2: If you're looking to travel in the next little while, a former flight attendant revealed the top things that you should avoid doing on a plane.
3: Because
2: flying is stressful enough. It's hard enough. So avoiding these things will just help make the travel so much easier. Don't be barefoot. And they know because the cabin floors are dirtier than you think. But I also just think that's like gross for other people.
3: Why would you go barefoot?
2: I don't know.
3: I don't need to see your toes.
2: Yikes. No. Drinking too much alcohol, it might seem like a fun idea at the time, but alcohol hits you harder when you're in the air. For longer flights, too, it can make your jet lag way worse.
3: Yeah.
2: Avoid forgetting to hydrate. Plane cabins are super dry.
3: Mm-hmm.
2: Water is your best friend. Another thing is avoiding, don't not dress without layers. Sorry, kind of a double negative there.
3: Right.
2: You should be dressing with layers.
3: Yeah.
2: I know I always take on a blanket scarf, even if I'm going to like Mexico.
3: Right.
2: Because you just never know when you need a little bit more coverage. Eating gassy foods or drinking soda before flying. Cabin pressure can make that even worse. If you're experiencing like gassiness, it can make things really painful.
3: I'm sitting beside a guy who's chewing down a burrito and a Diet Coke. This is going to be fun.
2: That's the worst. And finally, do not try sleep aids for the first time on a flight. What you might want to do, if you want to try that out, maybe experiment at home a little bit beforehand. Yeah. I'm going to extend that, by the way, to pets.
3: Oh,
2: if you are traveling with pets, do not do that. Hey, let's try a sleep aid for the first time on a flight. Oh my gosh, don't, because they could get diarrhea
3: quick, like,
2: and
3: quick,
2: and it could ruin everybody's experience.
3: And also, you could get diarrhea.
2: Yes.
3: If you haven't had the proper setup time either.
2: Exactly.
3: Or I did that when we flew from Toronto to Gatwick in the UK. And I took a sleep aid, and it didn't kick in until we were on our descent.
2: Oh, no.
3: Yeah.
2: Yeah, so always just experiment a little bit at home first.
3: Please.
2: And then you should be good to
3: go. Thank you.
2: That's your info dump.
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8: Cloudy through this evening. Chance of showers throughout as well. Temperature steady near 10 degrees. Overnight tonight, more cloud showers dropping to a low near plus 4. Cloud and showers are going to continue tomorrow and a high of 11 in the afternoon. Sunny to end the week Friday, high 21. More sun on Saturday and Sunday with a high of 26 and 24 respectively.

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1: We're talking about things that you should be doing, but you don't. You put them off. I was reading the story about a truck outside of Ottawa yesterday that a tire fell off, bounced across the road, hit another car. Nobody was seriously injured, but the driver of the truck that lost the wheel said, oh, yeah, I was supposed to retorque these tires. I just got them changed.
2: Oh, that's so scary.
1: And they do tell you that over, you know, 100 kilometers or whatever it is. Yeah, just roll on in. We'll retorque them.
2: Yeah, it's no big deal. Come back.
1: Yeah.
2: I used to, when I first started driving, take that retorquing thing very seriously.
1: And I think we should.
2: And we absolutely should.
1: Yeah.
2: But I had a friend of mine, I remember, like, I couldn't go somewhere because I was like, oh, no, I got to get my tires retorqued. I can't make it.
1: Right.
2: And they were like, oh, you're driving, like, 15 minutes. Like, you'll be fine. It's okay. And ever since then, I'm like, I don't need to do it anymore.
1: We should call somebody that works in that, you know, the wheel business.
2: Oh, I could ask my dad, actually.
1: Because that, does he work in the wheel business?
2: Not anymore, but he used to do tire stuff. I realize he is also a retired school administrator.
1: What?
2: He wears many hats, my friend. One of his early, like, retirement jobs was working at a tire shop, particularly during the winter.
1: Changeover.
2: Yeah.
1: He worked at a tire shop.
2: He did.
1: Your dad worked
2: at
1: a. He worked at a tire shop.
2: He did.
1: Why do I not know this? Do you really have to do that, or are they just doing it so?
2: I mean, I think you should.
1: That if something like this happens, they're covered.
2: Yeah, and they don't charge you for the retorque.
1: No, they don't.
2: It's part of the service, so it's they wouldn't ask you, like, they're not trying to price gouge you by any means, right?
1: Listen, they don't do that.
2: No. Of course not.
1: Corey, we're asking you things that you're putting off that you know you got to do.
3: Oil change.
1: Really?
2: You put that off?
3: Yeah.
2: Oh, no.
3: Terrible for it.
1: I know, and I'm with you on that because it's, I know it's easy because you can just do the drive-through if that's what you do, but I don't know. I got other things I want to do.
3: Honestly, yeah.
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0: Today's Best Country, Country 105. To torque or not to torque? That's the question,
1: yes,
0: I guess.
1: Yes, it's the biggest question today.
0: Oh, man, I didn't know we were going to fall into this. If you just rolled into the show, we were talking about this story that I saw about a vehicle outside of Ottawa that lost one of its wheels. The wheel bounced across the highway, hit another vehicle. Nobody was seriously injured, but the driver of the truck that lost the wheel says, oh, man, I forgot to retorque my tires.
1: Something that we all do at some point. Oh, my gosh.
0: So we were asking you what are the things that you should be doing but you don't. Dave says test your smoke alarms. Yeah, who does that?
1: Oh, gosh.
0: You're supposed to do it every 6 months, right?
1: 6 months. Okay.
0: I'm like, I don't know. I know it's working when the battery runs out and it chirps.
1: Yes, yes. Isn't that a good enough test?
0: Maybe. I don't know.
1: Maybe.
0: I have no idea. And then we're talking about retorquing your tires, and I'm like, I don't know. Is that a thing, or is that just something that the industry says you have to do?
1: Just for good measure kind
0: right?
1: of thing, yeah.
0: Matt, what did you want to say here?
2: Oh, I was just listening to your story about retorquing tires.
0: Yeah.
2: And I've been in the industry for, I don't know, since 2009?
1: Okay. Mm-hmm.
2: So I believe it's a great idea. I think that people make mistakes. I think that if they're not torqued evenly, there is a fair chance that you could have a tire come loose.
1: Mm-hmm.
2: When I was a young man, I over-torqued my tires a little bit. I thought, it'll be f-. I was in the industry, still am in the industry, and I almost lost a tire myself. So.
1: Okay.
0: From over-torquing it versus under-torquing it.
2: Equally as bad.
0: Oh, man.
1: Okay.
0: There's so much talk about torque right now.
2: I think the most important thing is evenly torque.
0: So evenly torque,
2: you know, the same pressure.
1: Yeah.
2: One's less or more than the others puts more or less stress on the adjacent ones, creates an issue.
0: All right.
1: Okay. So all we should all
0: Matt.
1: Be doing it if we
0: Come
1: can.
0: Come on. Let's be serious. We got
2: you know
0: an expert
2: it,
0: here.
2: It only takes us a couple seconds
1: yeah.
2: to do. I think
0: Kay.
2: It's a great idea.
0: Okay.
1: Yeah. Okay, good.
0: Thank you, my friend. We appreciate you.
2: All right, have a great day.
0: You too. See you, Matt.
1: Bye.
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7: Cloudy this evening, showers throughout as well. Temperature holding steady at about 10 degrees, but cooling towards midnight tonight. Overnight cloudy, chance of showers low +4. More cloud and showers for tomorrow, high of 11. And then we'll get sun for Friday, Saturday, and Sunday through the weekend. Highs of 21, 26, and 24.

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2: 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All right, here we go.
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0: It's 1-800-990-2448 to contact us. On the way is the case file, see what's going on in music today. Happy birthday. I feel like everybody famous is celebrating a birthday today.
4: Oh, today's a special day.
0: Yeah, it's a huge day. Mm-hmm. We'll get to those coming up. We'll put Sasha to the test because she's oddly good at figuring out people's ages.
4: Oh, stop it.
0: Also, what did we learn today? We learned a whole bunch of things. Like a study says that you should actually check out good-looking people and discuss that with your partner.
4: See how they feel about who you find attractive.
0: Oh, hey, honey, did you see her bum? Like, what?
4: Ooh, come on.
0: Like, well, you know what I mean? Like, no, absolutely not. Also, grad themes. Did you have one? I don't think I did.
4: I'm sure you did. I think everyone did. You just forgot.
0: Maybe, perhaps. Also, retorque your tires. Crazy story out of the Ottawa area. A truck lost one of its tires because it wasn't retorqued.
4: Oh, my gosh.
0: What are things that you're putting off? Coming up.
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1: Okay, let's see what's happening in the world of music. I mean, everybody is celebrating a birthday today. We'll get to that in just a sec. Sunday night, the ACMs from MGM Grand Garden in Vegas lift off. And your host will be Shania for the very first time. And here's Shania talking about her philosophy on hosting award shows.
3: Well, my intentions are to be there to celebrate all of the fabulous artists out there and to welcome the fans. That is hosting. So I'm going to be there with my own personality. I don't plan on acting my way through it in any way. I'm not really great at being over-scripted because I'm just too spontaneous. And I always mess up when I'm, you know, too focused on the teleprompter and a script.
1: And again, that's coming up on Sunday. So again, interesting to see Shania in that sort of role, because I'll tell you right now, hosting an award show is at times a thankless job.
4: Oh, my goodness. Yeah.
1: Happy birthday to Morgan Wallen. Hey. He turns 33 today.
4: Hey, that's big. That's double, not double digits, but, you know.
1: Well, it is double digits. Yeah, two threes. He shares his birthday with Stephen Colbert. How old do you think Stephen is?
4: Oh, no.
1: Yeah.
4: Shoot. 62. Oh, yes.
1: Bang on. Dennis Rodman.
4: Ooh. Dated Madonna. MJ era. Oh, goodness. Scottie Pippen.
1: Yeah.
4: Okay, sorry, doing the math. I'm going to say 57.
1: 65.
4: Okay, not good.
1: Stevie Wonder.
4: Okay.
1: Also celebrating a birthday today.
4: Stevie Wonder, no way.
1: Yeah, how old is Stevie?
4: Oh, no, I'm totally going to fall off the map on this. Let's do 73.
1: Whoa, 76.
4: Okay.
1: That's not bad. And celebrating his birthday today is this guy.

0: okay, so how old do you think Darius Rucker is?
1: 52.
0: He's 60.
1: No.
0: Yeah.
1: No way.
0: 60 today.
1: Okay.
0: I know. Isn't that crazy? He looks great.
1: He does.
0: Fantastic. And those are your case files.
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2: Country 105 weather. Cloudy through this evening. Chance of showers throughout as well. Temperature steady near 10 degrees. Overnight tonight, more cloud showers dropping to a low near plus 4. Cloud and showers are going to continue tomorrow on a high of 11 in the afternoon. Sunny to end the week Friday, high 21. More sun on Saturday and Sunday with a high of 26 and 24, respectively.

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1: So, what did we learn today?
0: Okay, well, learned a lot today. We were talking about grad themes. It seems that Sasha graduating high school, ye all had a theme.
2: Yeah, we had a masquerade theme. I honestly, it wasn't a huge part of graduating, but it just kept some of the decoration cohesive. And I totally get that.
0: People love talking about their graduating theme, and I'm like, I don't think we had one.
2: Yeah, Cheryl actually texted in about that, too. She said, when my daughter graduated, we took away the themes because I guess they were just, like, super random.
0: Yeah.
2: Just went with the school colors because they're probably not going to have a party like that again, but they can always go to, like, a luau or a masquerade ball. So, yeah, they did the school colors. It was amazing.
0: Well, we're talking about a new study that indicates that checking people out and then talking about it with your partner is a sign of a very healthy relationship.
2: And very normal, I think.
0: Very normal.
2: It's normal to find other people attractive. It's okay.
0: It is okay. In a certain level.
2: Yeah, it's not weird at all that I am kind of in love with my pharmacist.
0: No.
2: No.
0: It's not weird. And particularly now that you are not feeling well, chances are you're going to have to go see him.
2: Uh-oh.
0: At your best.
2: Ooh, I forgot about that.
0: Yeah.
2: Okay.
0: I guess Tyler's going to the pharmacy for
2: He's
0: you.
2: He's going to have to go check it out.
0: Why are you getting all dressed up to go pick up medication? None of your business.
2: I'm just doing my thing.
0: Give it to yourself. We also learned today that putting something off, we all like to procrastinate, or maybe we don't like it, but we do it.
2: Mm-hmm.
0: Like torquing your wheels on your car after you get them changed.
2: Yes, it's always recommended, but yes. Who actually gets around to doing it?
0: I don't know.
2: I know.
0: A thing happened in Ottawa where a guy driving lost one of his wheels because he didn't get them retorqued.
2: That is so scary.
0: Kind of scary, yeah. So with the last word on that and putting things off, we go to our buddy Kevin.
3: Well, I manage a farm.
0: Oh, wow.
3: There's no shortage of things to do, and I'm a professional procrastinator.
2: Oh, good for you. Good for you.
0: I wonder where you get your ticket for that, hey?
2: Yeah,
0: professional
2: no kidding.
0: Procrastinator?
2: And how do you word that on your resume exactly?
0: Yeah, that's pretty good. Yeah. Okay, so our show MVP coming up.
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1: So, what did we learn today?
0: We learned a whole bunch. We also want to say thanks to Matt, Jadon, Haley, Corey, Cheryl, also our friends Kevin and Patty for joining the show today. Big show. We learned that a new study indicates that if you're checking people out, you should discuss that with your partner. And it's okay. It's healthy.
2: Yeah.
0: It's fine.
2: And isn't it okay to see what your partner is attracted to? Unless it's exactly the opposite of what you are.
0: You know what? I really don't need to know that.
2: Yeah, okay.
0: You know what? I think that's your thing.
2: Okay. We don't need to discuss it.
0: And I'm okay with that.
2: Yeah.
0: Because chances are whatever you're attracted to is not even going to be remotely me.
2: Mm-mm.
0: Right? So.
2: you're just a once in a lifetime.
0: I'm a catch.
2: You're.
0: Okay?
2: Okay.
0: I'm a one of a kind.
2: That's right.
0: Okay. Also, we learned that I didn't have a grad theme, but a lot of people did have grad themes.
2: I think you forgot what your grad theme was.
0: You think?
2: The only reason why I remember mine was I was going through some old high school stuff. This was years ago, mm-hmm. and I found my mask.
0: Yeah.
2: Because we had a masquerade ball. Again, it wasn't a huge part of mm-hmm. my graduation, but you need a bit of a theme just to tie it all together, right?
0: Sure, yeah.
2: Except for you, I guess.
0: I guess not. I don't
2: Again,
0: know.
2: Again, one of a kind.
0: I guess we just came in and just, here, get out. Here's your diploma.
2: Hey, you know what? That's a good enough theme for me.
0: Also, we learned that I saw this story the other day where a truck in Ottawa, the tire fell off the truck, went across the highway, hit another car. Nobody was hurt, but the guy who lost the tire says, oh, yeah, I should have got those retorqued. And I was like, wow, these are things that we're putting off, but I never even thought about getting tires retorqued after you change them.
2: I know, and they always tell you after like 100 kilometers, come back and retorque, but people forget.
0: And then I was like, but do they say that just because they're saying that? Mm-hmm. I don't know. But then our show MVP has to go out to Matt, because Matt called us up and said this.
3: I believe it's a great idea. I think that people make mistakes. I think that if they're not torqued evenly, there is a fair chance that you could have a tire come loose.
0: Yeah. So, and by the way, we should make mention that Matt is also in the tire industry.
2: Yeah, he didn't just make that up.
0: Not just some mm-hmm. bub says, you know, I believe.
2: Right.
0: Then you should retorque.
2: A big retorquing expert. Yeah.
0: So there you go. That is our show MVP.
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7: Cloudy this evening, showers throughout as well. Temperature holding steady at about 10 degrees, but cooling towards midnight tonight. Overnight cloudy, chance of showers, low plus 4. More cloud and showers for tomorrow, high of 11. And then we'll get sun for Friday, Saturday, and Sunday through the weekend. Highs of 21, 26, and 24.

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0: It's 1-800-990-2448 to contact the show. The good stuff, good feeling story. What happened at this commencement ceremony will be unbelievable for you to hear. Particularly if you've ever graduated from university.
4: Oh, I'm thinking lots and lots of debt?
0: Yeah.
4: Okay.
0: We'll get to that in a few minutes. Also, a new study says you should check other people out, particularly the people that you find attractive. And not only that, you should tell the person in your life about them.
4: Ooh, discuss it, get their thoughts and feelings on it too. Okay.
0: That sounds fantastic.
4: Doesn't it though?
0: Hey, honey, do you know who I find really hot?
4: And they look nothing like you. Isn't
0: Boy,
4: that awesome?
0: This is going to be such a great conversation. We'll tell you more in minutes.

0: This is where we celebrate amazing things people are doing for other people to set up their life. We call this the good stuff. Graduation season usually means celebrating that hard-earned diploma, while then also embracing the idea in the back of your brain, oh my gosh, I got student debt.
1: Oh, yes,
0: Coming my way. But for one graduating class in North Carolina, that familiar story just got a massive rewrite. Okay, so at North Carolina State's Wilson College of Textiles, over 200 students gathered for their commencement ceremony. Keynote speaker, Anil Kochar, he took the stage. His dad was a proud alumnus who graduated from that exact program back in 1950. To honor his late father's legacy, Anil and his wife Marilyn decided to do this.
2: It's my privilege to announce today that in honor of my father, my wife Marilyn and I are providing a graduation gift to cover all the final year educational loans incurred by the Wilson College graduates during the 25-26 academic year.
3: Yeah, man, that's the good stuff.
0: You heard, people lost their lids.
1: Oh my gosh, of course.
0: Anil told the newly minted grads that he wanted them to leave not just with a degree, but with the financial freedom to take those risks and create bigger goals in life and not be struggling with the debt.
1: Yeah, the burden of the debt.
0: Right? And listen, you worked hard, you got here, and if this is the one thing I can do, I'm just going to do it. Wow. Anil and Marilyn Kochar, absolutely amazing,
1: yes.
0: Unbelievably gracious, and what a great legacy for his father as well.
1: Oh, yeah, absolutely.
0: Yeah, that is, you don't hear of that every day,
1: no.
0: Let me tell you. Hey, listen, if you have some good stuff, let's celebrate it. You can contact us through our website.
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8: Cloudy through this evening. Chance of showers throughout as well. Temperature steady near 10 degrees. Overnight tonight, more cloud showers dropping to a low near plus 4. Cloud and showers are going to continue tomorrow on a high of 11 in the afternoon. Sunny to end the week Friday, high 21. More sun on Saturday and Sunday with a high of 26 and 24, respectively.

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0: Country 105, playing today's best country. Recent studies and relationship research from this year suggest that open communication, including discussions about finding the other person attractive, strangers, doesn't matter, could be very, very healthy.
1: Okay, so when someone walks by and you're with your significant other, it's okay to be like, ooh,
0: oh, yeah.
1: Okay, catcalling, all that kind of good
0: stuff.
1: Well,
0: yeah, I think it might be all in the delivery and the response.
1: Sure.
0: You know, you might want to refrain the, holy mama.
1: Oh, ooh, yeah.
0: Yeah, who's your daddy? You know, stuff like that. You might want to.
1: Is that what you do in an attraction?
0: Wait a second. I mean, what? What's going on here?
1: Yeah. Especially if they look vastly different.
0: Oh, yeah, yeah.
1: Than how you present yourself.
0: Hey. Yeah, because you're really into bald dudes.
1: I am.
0: Yeah.
1: I know. And I've discussed, speaking of like people out in the wild, not celebrities.
0: Yeah.
1: I've discussed with my partner, Tyler, before that I get really antsy when I have to go to the pharmacist because my pharmacist is one of the most handsome men I've ever seen in my life. He's not bald, by the way.
0: That's weird.
1: It is weird. But like I feel weird getting medication and creams from that handsome fellow.
0: Yeah.
1: And Tyler talks to me about it. He's like, you know what? It's going to be okay because he's probably not interested in you because he's seen what you take.
0: Oh, yeah, my God. So. She's so messed up.
1: Yeah.
0: She is like, oh, gosh.
1: Exactly. So there's no chance, but it's good to have that open communication.
0: Corey, what do you think? Do you have this kind of relationship?
2: The more she points it out more than I do.
0: Okay.
1: Ooh, and how does that make you feel?
2: No, she points out the women.
1: Oh. Okay, nice.
0: All right.
2: Yeah, and I point out the guys.
0: Oh, do you? So you can. Oh, that's a sign of a healthy relationship.
2: Yeah, we're open about it all.
0: Aw, all right.
2: Yeah, and I point out the guys.
0: Oh, do you? So you can. Oh, that's a sign of a healthy relationship.
2: Yeah, we're open about it all.
0: Aw.
1: You guys are like each other's wingmen, sort of.
2: 100%.
0: Yeah, like, you know, just because you're together doesn't mean you don't find other people attractive.
1: Right.
2: Exactly.
1: Mm-hmm.
0: Like,
1: you're still human.
0: Cor, when I'm walking down the mall, I know other women are talking to their spouse about me. Like, I get it.
2: Yeah, exactly.
0: See? Like, it's fine.
1: Okay.
2: When you're fine, you're fine.
0: Yeah, you got that right. Huh.
2: That's just it.
0: That's the law of the jungles, man. Like,
2: 100%.
0: I didn't make it up.
2: Yeah, exactly.
0: Corey, you're awesome. We appreciate you.
2: All right, you guys too.
1: Thanks, Corey.
0: Take care. See you, Cor.
2: Bye.
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1: If you just rolled in, we're talking about this new study that indicates that talking about other attractive people to your partner is a sign of a healthy relationship.
2: Yeah, because it shows open communication and it shows that you're normal. Even if you're in a loving relationship, you're allowed to find other people attractive. That's a completely normal thing that we should all be discussing.
1: It's just super normal.
2: Nothing
1: normal. Weird about it.
2: No.
1: No, gosh, no.
2: I feel like you're being sarcastic.
1: What are you talking about?
2: But there's nothing weird about
1: it. You know, hey, Lloyd, you find that woman attractive? I don't know.
2: I didn't notice.
1: What are you talking about? Really? Really, Lloyd? I heard Casey saying that I'm allowed to do that, and
2: so it's a bit of a trap.
1: And I'm supposed to talk about it.
2: Yeah.
1: No, don't be creepy, Lloyd.
2: No, absolutely.
1: That's what I'm saying.
2: Absolutely not. No.
1: And if your name's Lloyd, I apologize. It's just a name I like to use.
2: It is a name you like to use.
1: Yeah, you know.
2: Sure.
1: I don't know. Haley, we're talking about this new study and how it reflects how healthy your relationship is. And it's okay to check out other peeps. You know what I'm saying? But yeah, not in a staring way. You know, and I'm not suggesting, you know, your husband does this or any husband to tell you the truth. But, you know, it's just that old saying that guys kind of feel weird about doing it. You know, right?
3: If he does stare, I don't catch him staring.
1: Okay.
2: Oh, he's secretive about it. Okay.
1: Okay.
2: Good for him.
1: But you all don't go, wow, look at that lady. She is hot.
3: I might, if it's a lady, be like, I really like her hair, or
1: whatever
3: she's wearing. Like, I'll compliment it, and he's like, oh, yeah, okay, whatever.
1: I mean, I make this no secret. I think Matthew McConaughey is all that and then some. Mm-hmm.
2: Yeah, he is.
1: You know.
3: My husband loves Jennifer Aniston.
1: Well, just tell your husband that she's my girlfriend, so I don't know how that's going to work out. So I feel that totally.
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7: Cloudy this evening, showers throughout as well. Temperature holding steady at about 10 degrees, but cooling towards midnight tonight. Overnight cloudy, chance of showers, low plus 4. More cloud and showers for tomorrow, high of 11. And then we'll get sun for Friday, Saturday, and Sunday through the weekend. Highs of 21, 26, and 24.

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8: Cloudy through this evening, chance of showers throughout as well, temperature steady near 10 degrees. Overnight tonight, more cloud showers dropping to a low near plus 4. Cloud and showers are going to continue tomorrow on a high of 11 in the afternoon. Sunny to end the week Friday, high 21. More sun on Saturday and Sunday with a high of 26 and 24 respectively.

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4: Cloudy this evening, showers throughout as well. Temperature holding steady at about 10 degrees, but cooling towards midnight tonight. Overnight cloudy, chance of showers, low plus 4. More cloud and showers for tomorrow, high of 11. And then we'll get sun for Friday, Saturday, and Sunday through the weekend. Highs of 21, 26, and 24.

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5: Country 105 weather. Cloudy with some showers for this morning. High of 11 by this afternoon. Things clear up overnight tonight, cooling to a low of plus 2. Sun for tomorrow, high 21. Beautiful weekend ahead of us as well. Sunny on Saturday, high 26. More sun on Sunday, high 24. Holiday Monday, sunny with some clouds and a high of 28.

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6: Cloudy with some showers for this morning. High of 11 by this afternoon. Things clear up overnight tonight, cooling to a low of plus 2. Sun for tomorrow, high 21. Beautiful weekend ahead of us as well. Sunny on Saturday, high 26. More sun on Sunday, high 24. Holiday Monday, sunny with some clouds and a high of 28.

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7: Cloudy with some showers for this morning. High of 11 by this afternoon. Things clear up overnight tonight, cooling to a low of plus 2. Sun for tomorrow, high 21. Beautiful weekend ahead of us as well. Sunny on Saturday, high 26. More sun on Sunday, high 24. Holiday Monday, sunny with some clouds and a high.

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5: Cloudy with some showers for this morning. High of 11 by this afternoon. Things clear up overnight tonight, cooling to a low of plus 2. Sun for tomorrow, high 21. Beautiful weekend ahead of us as well. Sunny on Saturday, high 26. More sun on Sunday, high 24. Holiday Monday, sunny with some clouds and a high of 28.

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5: Cloudy with some showers for this morning, high of 11 by this afternoon. Things clear up overnight tonight, cooling to a low of plus 2. Sun for tomorrow, high 21. Beautiful weekend ahead of us as well. Sunny on Saturday, high 26. More sun on Sunday, high 24. Holiday Monday, sunny with some clouds and a high of 28.

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day, Potts Farm was a place to go. 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Y'all ain't listening. The motor's

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0: It's Thursday. Well, it's closer to the weekend. Friday light. I like that. But it's soggy outside. Yeah, just like yesterday, chance of showers off and on throughout today. Gusty winds. Highs of 11. That's it. And then we get into the weekend. Down to 4 tonight. Friday, sunny all weekend. Friday 19. 26 for Saturday? Really? 24 for Sunday and 28 for Monday. Staying in the 20s for the next week or so. Now that's better. Get ready for the holiday weekend. Right now, one more soggy day to get through. It's drizzly and 4.
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0: Jackson Dean, Heavenstabetzit, Heavenstab Murgatroyd, Country 105, High Valley 2, 541, Thursday, drizzly and 4 degrees right now. Do you have new socks in your drawer? You got one of those bags, you bought like 40 socks for 10 bucks, one of those kind of things? If you do, pick out a pair of new socks and drop them off here at the station. The Canets Club of Shelburne is doing a sock drive. Yeah, socks are a bigger deal than you think. One of the most needed things in shelters and somehow one of the least donated. So we're looking for brand new, unused socks. I got lots of used ones with holes, but no, they want new ones. Any size for men, women, and kids. 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We're located 110 Centennial, right here in Shelburne, right in the back of the building. So yeah, if you can drop a pair off, one pair, 2 feet, big impact. 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
3: The province, and actually the country's first tornado downburst of the year, has been confirmed in southwestern Ontario. Western University's Northern Tornadoes Project determined that an EF0 downburst happened during an intense storm near Lucan last Saturday. They describe a downburst as a powerful downdraft of air that spreads upward rapidly upon hitting the ground. It happened at about 4 in the afternoon and had a maximum wind speed of about 130 kilometers an hour, which was powerful enough to peel the roof off of a local barn. Meanwhile, a House of Commons committee is recommending that the federal Liberals stop their plan to close agriculture research centers and experimental farm sites across Canada. The federal government said it was part of a cost-cutting exercise. Earlier this year, Agriculture and Agri-Food Canada said they would be closing 3 research and development centers and 4 satellite research farms. However, the report says that witnesses spoke to the committee saying there was significant economic benefits of investing in agricultural science and innovation in the area. And that's your Food and Ag Report. I'm Phil DeLand.
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0: was Kenny just trying to get along. There we go. 5:51. It's a drizzly Thursday morning. It's kind of, 4 degrees out there. And yeah, gas went up. Yeah, it did. Up in Collingwood, it's at $1.80. Over in Alliston, $1.84. In Orangeville, the petrol's $1.80. Okay, that's on town line. Here in Shelburne, it's $1.88. $1.87.9. I know. Over in Barrie, they went up 3 cents. Yep, $1.90. And they say it's going to go up again today, 3-4 cents, and then drop 6 cents tomorrow. Why can't they just leave it alone?
1: Honey, does paper towel go in the garbage or the green bin?
2: The Which Bin tool says green bin.
1: How can I use the Which Bin tool?
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1: 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Anybody else? 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Yeah. 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
2: Good morning. It's Thursday, May 14th. I'm RJ Broadhead. The family of former Olympic skater Alexandra Paul delivered their victim impact statements in an Orangeville court yesterday. 31-year-old Paul died and her infant son was among the injured in the crash that happened in Melanchthon in 2023. Sukhwinder Sidhu has been sentenced to 2.5 years in prison. He was behind the wheel of his transport truck for more than 16 hours when he crashed into several cars in a construction zone. Caledon OPP are warning residents after there were two distraction-related thefts in Bolton last week. In both incidents, elderly individuals were targeted. They were wearing necklaces and were asked to try on another necklace. When the suspects went to remove the new necklace, they took both of them off the victim. The thefts happened in the early afternoon. One was on James Street, the other on Prescott Drive. Police say the suspects are a man and woman in their 40s or 50s. They are Serbian and speak with an accent. The Ontario government has released documents related to the recent purchase and sale of the almost $29 million private jet. It was bought for Premier Doug Ford's travel. There was backlash from opposition parties, so the jet was sold for the exact same price, according to the Premier. The documents released yesterday show the province took a loss of nearly $200,000 due to aircraft maintenance, storage, servicing, and legal counsel. Prime Minister Mark Carney will announce his clean electricity strategy today. The federal government has said it plans to double the capacity of Canada's power grid by 2050. Alberta's opportunity to vote on whether or not to separate from Canada might be over. Justice Shana Leonard ruled yesterday against the Alberta separation petition, saying the province had a duty to consult with First Nations but didn't. Premier Danielle Smith says the judge's ruling to throw out the 300,000 signature petition is incorrect in law and anti-democratic, and says her government will appeal the court ruling, calling all food truck vendors from across the province. The town of Wasaga Beach has opened up applications for the season of festivals and events. The mayor says it's all about being part of the summer beach experience that attracts some 2 million visitors each year, and that number could increase as the town works to overhaul the waterfront. Anyone interested in becoming a vendor can visit the town's website. And now, here's the morning sports. The Avalanche advanced to the Western Conference Final, rallying from 3 goals down to beat Minnesota in overtime. Colorado will play the winner of the Vegas-Anaheim series. The Golden Knights can clinch with a win tonight. And Montreal's in Buffalo for Game 5 with that series tied. Islanders rookie defenseman Matthew Schaefer was a unanimous winner for the Calder Trophy. The Maple Leafs fired head coach Craig Berube. The search is on for their new bench boss. The PWHL Final starts tonight with Ottawa in Montreal. The league also announced 2 more expansion teams in Hamilton and Las Vegas. Dalton Varsho's walk-off grand slam in the 10th got the Blue Jays their first win in 6 games against the Rays. They're off today and visit Detroit tomorrow. The Tigers will try to avoid the sweep against the Mets this afternoon. The Toronto Tempo got their first ever WNBA win, beating Seattle 86-73, and the Cleveland Cavaliers defeated Detroit in overtime to take a 3-2 series lead. That's news and sports. I'll have your forecast next.
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2: Cloudy today with a chance of showers this morning, and we'll have a gusty northwest wind with a high of 11. Tonight, mainly cloudy, a low of 4. Tomorrow, sunshine and a high of 19, and the weather looks great for the long weekend with lots of sunshine, and the highs will get close to 30 degrees. Right now, it's 5 in Alliston and 4 in Orangeville and Shelburne. I'm RJ Broadhead. The next news, sports, and weather update is at 6:30.
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Thomas Rhett and Jordan Davis there. Driving in Ontario, it's an experience. 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

0: yeah. My last single Saturday night.
1: Country 105, that's Cole Swindell, single Saturday night. Thomas Redden's buddy Jordan Davis, ain't bad life. It's 6:11. Hey, it's Rod West. Thanks for tuning in this morning. Kind of drizzly, kind of day off and on like yesterday. Yeah, 4 degrees. But look at the weekend. Look at the weekend. Starting tomorrow, 19, mid-20s throughout the entire holiday weekend. 26, 24, 28 for Monday and sunshine. Yeah, so we're going to take the rain now. That's okay. Have an awesome weekend coming up. Maybe go for a drive if you can afford the gas. Yeah. Driving in Ontario, where speed limits say 100 kilometers an hour. Drivers here, ooh, that's just a starting bid. Driving here isn't a commute, it's an obstacle course. You know what I'm talking about. Trying to do the right thing, set your cruise at 100. Big mistake. As soon as you do that, there's going to be a big lifted Silverado glued to your bumper, headlights so bright you can see your past lives. Yeah. So, should you move over? Smart, right? No. Left lane, there's somebody doing like 90, like they got nowhere to go, nowhere to be. Then the potholes. No, we call them craters. Yes. You're not speeding. You're dodging several hazards like it's Fast and Furious Low Country Drift. Then out of nowhere, some Ultima flying up, passing at 120K, no headlights on. Where'd you come from? I don't know. You finally hit a work zone. No workers, no machines, just kilometers of cones protecting absolutely nothing. Welcome to Ontario Highways, Dufferin County especially, where speed limits are merely a suggestion, lanes are optional, and your suspension is hanging on for dear life. Watch out for the groundhogs, too. Is that a squirrel?
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If you take selfies, there's something you should know. I'll tell you that next. Today, it's a repeat of yesterday. Kind of drizzly off and on. Highs of 11, but 20s for the weekend. Right now, it's 4.

Country 105, the Ghost Faith Hill, the way you love me, Nate Holler, too. It's Thought About You. You. It's 6:20 on this Thursday morning. Morning. Hey, welcome to the show. Kind of a gray day. Maybe some leftover drizzle this morning, but once we get through this, look at that sunshine. And I can say hot for the weekend. Yeah. Mid-20s, humidex pushing near 30 come Monday. Wow. This is the hot stuff the out west got last week. They were on their 20s and 30s, and now they're getting snow. Okay, you can hang on to that. We've had our share. Right now, it's kind of gray and 4 degrees this morning. All right, picture this. You're snapping a selfie. Maybe doing a little peace sign or something like that. Yeah. Hey, peace, man. Wait, there's a twist. Scammers might be able to snatch your fingerprints right off that high-res pic. I know, sounds like a James Bond kind of glitch, but you know, stick with it. Yes, phones are getting fancy. So fancy, in fact, that some AI could theoretically recreate a fingerprint from a super close selfie. Yeah. Don't need to panic. This is just a likely villain plot line. Yeah. So you actually need multiple perfect close-up shots, stuff like that. But a whole lot of tech wizardry can do it. So be cool. Peace out. Maybe let your fingers relax in the background. You don't want anybody seeing your fingerprints and what they can do with that. Honestly, if AI ever gets good enough to steal my fingerprints from every single peace sign, selfie online, half the population under 25 might need witness protection. Peace out.

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That's the name of Bailey Zimmerman, Chevy Silverado. You know, I've never seen anybody jogging and smiling at the same time. And that's all I need to know about that. Here comes James Parker, Country 105.

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1: Good morning. I'm RJ Broadhead. Here's what's happening. The sentence was handed out to the truck driver who crashed into several vehicles in a construction zone in Melanchthon nearly 3 years ago, killing former Olympic skater 31-year-old Alexandra Paul. Her infant son was among the others injured. Sukhwinder Sidhu has been sentenced to 2.5 years in prison. He was behind the wheel of his transport truck for more than 16 hours at the time of the incident. There were two distraction-related thefts in Bolton last week, targeting elderly individuals wearing necklaces. The suspects asked the victims to try on another necklace, then removed both necklaces at the same time. Police say the suspects are a man and woman in their 40s or 50s. They are Serbian and speak with an accent. The Ontario government released documents related to the recent purchase and sale of the almost $29 million private jet that was purchased at the time for Premier Doug Ford's travel. The government said they sold the jet for the exact same price they paid. However, the documents released yesterday show the province took a loss of nearly $200,000 due to aircraft maintenance, storage, servicing, and legal fees. In sports, the Colorado Avalanche advanced to the Western Conference Final after beating Minnesota in overtime. The Maple Leafs fired head coach Craig Berube. The search is on for their new bench boss. The Blue Jays had a walk-off win against the Rays. The Toronto Tempo got their first ever WNBA win. And the Cleveland Cavaliers took a 3-2 series lead on Detroit. I'll have your forecast next.
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1: There is a chance of showers this morning. For the rest of the day, it will be mainly cloudy, a strong northwest wind, and a high of 11 degrees. Tonight, mainly cloudy and a low of 4, then it starts to warm up. Tomorrow, sunshine, a high of 19, and for the long weekend, there will be lots of sunshine, and the highs will be in the mid to high 20s. Right now, it's 5 in Alliston, 4 in Orangeville, and 3 in Shelburne. I'm RJ Broadhead. The next news, sports, and weather update is at 7 o'clock.
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0: Morgan Wallen.
1: You know, I think my junk drawer is the only thing in my house that truly understands my chaotic life. Yeah, that's all the crap goes. Here's Tim and the Glory Boys, Country 105.

0: That's the latest from Tim and the Glory Boys. If I go missing, would everybody miss me? Yeah, probably not. Margaret Waller, too. It's 6:39 on a Thursday morning, Friday light. It's Rod West. Glad to have you along this morning. Blustery out there. Hang on to the wheel. Windy, gray, 4 degrees right now. Waiting for the weekend. 20s. For those who own pets, dogs especially, you always try to teach them a couple tricks. You know, sit and shake a paw and stuff like that. Easy stuff, right? Well, top five list today. Top five tricks you probably shouldn't teach your dog. For example, number five, shake a can of paint. No need for that. Sit on the dinner plate. No. Roll over and play backgammon. Number two, sit up and hold up a sign that says, "We'll bark for food." And the number one sign you shouldn't be teaching your dog, fetch the neighbor's mail. Anything good in there? Anything?
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3: The province, and actually the country's first tornado downburst of the year, has been confirmed in southwestern Ontario. Western University's Northern Tornadoes Project determined that an EF0 downburst happened during an intense storm near Lucan last Saturday. They describe a downburst as a powerful downdraft of air that spreads upward rapidly upon hitting the ground. It happened at about 4 in the afternoon and had a maximum wind speed of about 130 kilometers an hour, which was powerful enough to peel the roof off of a local barn. Meanwhile, a House of Commons committee is recommending that the federal Liberals stop their plan to close agriculture research centers and experimental farm sites across Canada. The federal government said it was part of a cost-cutting exercise. Earlier this year, Agriculture and Agri-Food Canada said they would be closing 3 research and development centers and 4 satellite research farms. However, the report says that witnesses spoke to the committee saying there was significant economic benefits of investing in agricultural science and innovation in the area. And that's your Food and Ag Report. I'm Phil DeLand.
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0: Kind of a gray day. Maybe a chance of leftover shower passing through. Highs of 11 again down at 4 tonight. Sunny 19 tomorrow. Mid-20s for the rest of the holiday weekend. Right now it's 4 degrees. Here's Riley Green, Country 105.
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0: Country 105, pretty boy there. Riley Green changed my mind. Yes, he's got that chiseled jaw. Nice 5 o'clock shadow. Beard blue, piercing blue eyes. He's a good looking guy. Yeah, he's everywhere. Not only you can watch him on Marshals, the Yellowstone spinoff, you can now see him as a new upcoming judge on The Voice on the next season. And plus, he's on tour, too. So, yeah, like he needs something more to do. 3 degrees outside right now. Thanks for hanging out with us this morning. Let's see. You can smell it. If you're anywhere in the Shelburne area, you can smell that aroma. It's that time of year. Isn't that fresh? Yeah. Speaking of fresh, coming down 124. Yes, all the farmers are spreading. Yes, that's fresh. And with the rain, it makes it smell even fresher. On top of that, Town of Shelburne's annual spring hydrant flushing program's on now. Weekdays this week, next week, and until the end of the month, depending on what part of town you're on. They're going to be flushing them out. So you might get a hint of discoloration for a little bit. If you see that, run your tap for 5 minutes until the water clears. Just saying. Yeah, that's fresh.
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Kelsey Ballerini. Yeah. Don't you find it annoying when you break off a piece, a little square of chocolate off the chocolate bar, and it snaps the wrong way? Then you have to eat the other 8 squares? Just saying. 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Here's Aaron Goodwin, Country 105.

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3: It's Thursday, May the 14th. Good morning, I'm RJ Broadhead. Caledon OPP are warning residents after there were two distraction-related thefts in Bolton last week. In both incidents, elderly individuals were targeted. They were wearing necklaces and were asked to try on another necklace. When the suspects went to remove the new necklace, they took both of them off the victim. The thefts happened in the early afternoon. One was on James Street, the other on Prescott Drive. Police say the suspects are a man and woman in their 40s or 50s. They are Serbian and speak with an accent. The family of former Olympic skater Alexandra Paul delivered their victim impact statements in an Orangeville court yesterday. 31-year-old Paul died and her infant son was among the injured in the crash that happened in Melanchthon in 2023. Sukhwinder Sidhu has been sentenced to 2.5 years in prison. He was behind the wheel of his transport truck for more than 16 hours when he crashed into several cars in a construction zone. The Ontario government released documents related to the recent purchase and sale of the almost $29 million private jet that was purchased at the time for Premier Doug Ford's travel. The government said they sold the jet for the exact same price they paid. However, the documents released yesterday show the province took a loss of nearly $200,000 due to aircraft maintenance, storage, servicing, and legal fees. Prime Minister Mark Carney will announce his clean electricity strategy today. The federal government has said it plans to double the capacity of Canada's power grid by 2050. A judge ruled to stop Alberta's separation petition from proceeding, saying the province had a duty to consult with First Nations, but did not. Premier Danielle Smith says the ruling is incorrect in law and anti-democratic, and they will appeal. President Donald Trump is in China and had an hours-long meeting with President Xi Jinping, who said the two should be partners rather than rivals, but did warn Trump that not handling Taiwan correctly could lead to conflicts. And if you're a food truck vendor, the town of Wasaga Beach has opened up applications for this season of festivals and events. Wasaga Beach gets about 2 million visitors each year. Anyone interested in becoming a vendor can visit the town's website. And now, here's the morning sports. The Avalanche advanced to the Western Conference Final, rallying from 3 goals down to beat Minnesota in overtime. Colorado will play the winner of the Vegas-Anaheim series. The Golden Knights can clinch with a win tonight. And Montreal's in Buffalo for Game 5 with that series tied. Islanders rookie defenseman Matthew Schaefer was a unanimous winner for the Calder Trophy. The Maple Leafs fired head coach Craig Berube. The search is on for their new bench boss. The PWHL Final starts tonight with Ottawa in Montreal. The league also announced 2 more expansion teams in Hamilton and Las Vegas. Dalton Varsho's walk-off grand slam in the 10th got the Blue Jays their first win in 6 games against the Rays. They're off today and visit Detroit tomorrow. The Tigers will try to avoid the sweep against the Mets this afternoon. The Toronto Tempo got their first ever WNBA win, beating Seattle 86-73, and the Cleveland Cavaliers defeated Detroit in overtime to take a 3-2 series lead. That's news and sports. I'll have your forecast next.
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3: Today, cloudy with a chance of showers this morning. We'll have a northwest wind gusting to 40 kilometers per hour and a high of 11. Tonight, mainly cloudy and a low of 4. Then it warms up starting tomorrow. Sunshine with a high of 19. And for the long weekend, it's going to be gorgeous. Sunshine with highs close to 30 degrees. Right now, it's 5 in Alliston, 4 in Orangeville, and 3 in Shelburne. I'm RJ Broadhead. The next news, sports, and weather update is at 7:30.
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0: Brett Kessel, letting the ponies go for run. Country 105, Old Dominion there too. And Hotel Key, Hotel Motel. Yeah. Sorry. Hey, it's Rod. Thanks for sharing with your morning with us. Gray skies, 3 degrees, getting up to 11, 20s and hot for the weekend. Awesome. So there's that question someone put out. What if I replaced my engine oil with nacho cheese? Somehow, science happened. Yes, you've heard of people trying cooking oil added to an engine, and it actually works for a while. But here's this Australian YouTuber. Did a video, filled an old Volkswagen Beetle with warm nacho cheese instead of, you know, regular car oil, just to see what would happen. Weirdly enough, the car actually ran. For about 20 minutes, anyway. Turns out processed cheese has enough oily stuff in it to lubricate an engine for a while. So at first, the oil pressure stayed steady. Everything seemed weirdly normal. Somewhere, a mechanic was quietly sensing the disturbance in the force. But yeah, then the heat kicked in. Cheese started to break down. The engine overheated. Head gasket failed. The whole thing turned into what they called a cheese volcano. Oh, yeah. Sounds like my stomach after gas station nachos. Yeah. But eventually, the engine seized up completely, and the car was toast. Or technically nachos, I guess you could say. So yes, science confirmed, you can run your car in cheese. Very briefly. Still longer than some folks keeping their New Year's resolutions, but don't try this at home.
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That's Dylan Scott. Nashville Notes coming up next. Look outside my AccuWindow. Yeah, breezy. Highs of 11 today. Chance for leftover sprinkle. Hot 19 tomorrow. Mid-20s for the weekend. Right now it's 4.

0: Cab Rally Country 105. Hey, it's Rod West. Thanks for waking up with us. 3 degrees and kind of gray and drizzling spots, but hot stuff. 20s for the weekend. Humid X could hit near 30. Yes, it's about time it got here. And I said it's 3 degrees. Nashville notes Riley Green says he doesn't see any reason to leave his home in Alabama. Says where his farm is. He's thought about moving to Nashville. But then, this is where my family is. This is where I draw all my inspiration for his songs. Life's a little bit slower here. Megan Maroney says she's going to be more like Dolly Parton. That's her goal in life. Dolly is my spirit animal, she says. Every time I look in the mirror, is this too much? What would Dolly do? And now you can grow your very own Shania Twain roses. Yes, she just released her own hybrid tea rose. Basically pink, hints of yellow in it. And portions of this rose will support the Shania Twain Foundation. And she shows the pictures of it.
1: So that is the joy that the rose brings me. And that you have now, broaden my horizons on roses and the joy that it hopefully brings also to those who benefit from the charity. Thank you.
0: Yeah. That's awesome. And you can, too, get your own roses. She actually has a new album called Little Miss Twain. It's coming out July 24th. Her first song's called Dirty Rose. And that's your Nashville Notes.
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1: I'm RJ Broadhead. Good morning. Here's what's happening. There were two distraction-related thefts in Bolton last week targeting elderly individuals wearing necklaces. The suspects asked the victims to try on another necklace, then removed both necklaces at the same time. Police say the suspects are a man and woman in their 40s or 50s. They are Serbian and speak with an accent. In an Orangeville court yesterday, Sukhwinder Sidhu was sentenced to 2.5 years in prison after the transport truck he was driving for more than 16 hours crashed into a construction zone in Melanchthon in 2023. Former Olympic skater 31-year-old Alexandra Paul died. Her infant son was among the others injured. Prime Minister Mark Carney will announce his clean electricity strategy today. The federal government has said it plans to double the capacity of Canada's power grid by 2050. A judge ruled to stop Alberta's separation petition from proceeding, saying the province had a duty to consult with First Nations, but did not. Premier Danielle Smith says the ruling is incorrect in law and anti-democratic, and they will appeal. In sports, the Colorado Avalanche advanced to the Western Conference Final after beating Minnesota in overtime. The Maple Leafs fired head coach Craig Berube. The search is on for their new bench boss. The Blue Jays had a walk-off win against the Rays. The Toronto Tempo got their first ever WNBA win. And the Cleveland Cavaliers took a 3-2 series lead on Detroit. I'll have your forecast next.
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1: Today, cloudy with a chance of more rain this morning, a strong northwest wind and a high of 11. Tonight, mainly cloudy, a low of 4. Tomorrow, sunny and a high of 19. And it continues to warm up for the long weekend. The highs will be in the mid-20s and might get close to 30 degrees. Right now, it's 5 in Alliston and 4 degrees in Orangeville and Shelburne. I'm RJ Broadhead. The next news, sports, and weather update is at 8 o'clock.
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George Burge and Luke Bryan going for a ride. Have you been to the newly renovated Tim Hortons here in Shelburne? Looks nice. I wonder if Tim Hortons employees ever take a coffee break. Just asking. Taking it easy on this Thursday morning with Travis Tritt. Country 105. Morning.

0: Yeah. Travis Tritt for the album Common Thread, Songs of the Eagles. That's his version of Take It Easy. I like that. George Burge, Luke Bryan there too, going for a ride. It's 7:40 already. I know. It's Rod West. Thanks for waking up with us. 3 degrees, blustery, gray, and hot for the weekend. I'm waiting for it. Oh, looking at the roads, pretty quiet this morning. I'll watch the maps for you.
1: And now another useless fact.
0: You know, back in 1950, only 7% of women did this. Now it's up to 75%. Coloring their hair. If you smell like lavender, people will find you to be more honest. Honestly? Okay. And on average, we wake up grumpy about 300 days a year. I thought it'd be more, but that's just me.
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4: The province, and actually the country's first tornado downburst of the year, has been confirmed in southwestern Ontario. Western University's Northern Tornadoes Project determined that an EF0 downburst happened during an intense storm near Lucan last Saturday. They describe a downburst as a powerful downdraft of air that spreads upward rapidly upon hitting the ground. It happened at about 4 in the afternoon and had a maximum wind speed of about 130 kilometers an hour, which was powerful enough to peel the roof off of a local barn. Meanwhile, a House of Commons committee is recommending that the federal Liberals stop their plan to close agriculture research centers and experimental farm sites across Canada. The federal government said it was part of a cost-cutting exercise. Earlier this year, Agriculture and Agri-Food Canada said they would be closing 3 research and development centers and 4 satellite research farms. However, the report says that witnesses spoke to the committee saying there was significant economic benefits of investing in agricultural science and innovation in the area. And that's your Food and Ag Report. I'm Phil DeLand.
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0: There goes Megan Patrick. A special country update announcement coming up next in a second. Still a chance of a lingering shower today. Highs around 11, down to 4 tonight. Then sunny 19 tomorrow and 20s for the weekend. Right now it's 4.
1: I was all but 22, I think, at the time. I'd been out on the road, lonely at night. And it'd been a while.

a joint with a few of the guys. 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

0: Green. Riley Green for her first big hit. I like that. Ella is coming to Hamilton. Big headlining tour July 16th. It's Rod West on this Thursday morning. Welcome to the show. 4 degrees and kind of gray day. Waiting for the weekend. Couple minor accidents on the go. One in Caledon Village on 24. Had the lights there at 10. And there's one at 50 down in Tormore. It's causing a visual distraction as you head on through there. See anything else on the go? Hey, let me know. Okay. We all know about the Hayloft Music Festival coming up the August 1-2 weekend, the long weekend, over in Listowel. Good day of country music, too. Kip Moore and others are on the lineup. They just announced they're adding a little celebrity to the show. Yeah, well, actually, a whole bunch of them. Jared Kelso and the cast of Shorzy. Do you watch that show? They're coming to the Hayloft Music Festival for their country day on Saturday, August 1st. Well, sort of like an opening act, I guess. Shorzy, Hitch, Dolo, Goody, Michaels, and Liam all coming out. And it's going to be a special performance, too. I didn't know they could sing. But yeah, they're going to be on the Hayloft stage Saturday, August 1st. Go online and check there for all the details.
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3: Good morning. It's Thursday, May 14th. I'm RJ Broadhead. The family of former Olympic skater Alexandra Paul delivered their victim impact statements in an Orangeville court yesterday. 31-year-old Paul died and her infant son was among the injured in the crash that happened in Melanchthon in 2023. Sukhwinder Sadhu has been sentenced to 2.5 years in prison. He was behind the wheel of his transport truck for more than 16 hours when he crashed into several cars in a construction zone. Caledon OPP are warning residents after there were 2 distraction-related thefts in Bolton last week. In both incidents, elderly individuals were targeted. They were wearing necklaces and were asked to try on another necklace. When the suspects went to remove the new necklace, they took both of them off the victim. The thefts happened in the early afternoon. One was on James Street, the other on Prescott Drive. Police say the suspects are a man and woman in their 40s or 50s. They are Serbian and speak with an accent. The Ontario government has released documents related to the recent purchase and sale of the almost $29 million private jet. It was bought for Premier Doug Ford's travel. There was backlash from opposition parties, so the jet was sold for the exact same price, according to the Premier. The documents released yesterday show the province took a loss of nearly $200,000 due to aircraft maintenance, storage, servicing, and legal counsel. Prime Minister Mark Carney will announce his clean electricity strategy today. The federal government has said it plans to double the capacity of Canada's power grid by 2050. A judge ruled to stop Alberta's separation petition from proceeding, saying the province had a duty to consult with First Nations, but did not. Premier Danielle Smith says the ruling is incorrect in law and anti-democratic, and they will appeal. President Donald Trump is in China and had an hours-long meeting with President Xi Jinping, who said the two should be partners rather than rivals, but did warn Trump that not handling Taiwan correctly could lead to conflicts. Calling all food truck vendors from across the province, the town of Wasaga Beach has opened up applications for the season of festivals and events. The mayor says it's all about being part of the summer beach experience that attracts some 2 million visitors each year, and that number could increase as the town works to overhaul the waterfront. Anyone interested in becoming a vendor can visit the town's website. And now, here's the morning sports. The Avalanche advanced to the Western Conference Final, rallying from 3 goals down to beat Minnesota in overtime. Colorado will play the winner of the Vegas-Anaheim series. The Golden Knights can clinch with a win tonight. And Montreal's in Buffalo for Game 5 with that series tied. Islanders rookie defenseman Matthew Schaefer was a unanimous winner for the Calder Trophy. The Maple Leafs fired head coach Craig Berube. The search is on for their new bench boss. The PWHL Final starts tonight with Ottawa in Montreal. The league also announced 2 more expansion teams in Hamilton and Las Vegas. Dalton Varsho's walk-off grand slam in the 10th got the Blue Jays their first win in 6 games against the Rays. They're off today and visit Detroit tomorrow. The Tigers will try to avoid the sweep against the Mets this afternoon. The Toronto Tempo got their first ever WNBA win, beating Seattle 86-73, and the Cleveland Cavaliers defeated Detroit in overtime to take a 3-2 series lead. That's news and sports. I'll have your forecast next.
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3: Mainly cloudy today with a gusty northwest wind and a high of 11. Tonight will be mainly cloudy and a low of 4. And then it looks good for the long weekend. Starting tomorrow, sunny with a high of 19. And for the rest of the long weekend, there'll be lots of sunshine with highs getting close to 30 degrees. Right now it's 5 in Alliston and 4 in Orangeville and Shelburne. I'm RJ Broadhead. The next news, sports, and weather update is at 8:30.
6: 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But until then, try to make the best of Thursday.
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0: There you go, it's Keith Urban. Long, hot summer. That's what we're waiting for. Country 105, Parmalee 2, 812 on this Thursday morning. Hey, glad you can make it out this morning. Kind of gray, breezy, 4 degrees. Waiting for the weekend. Remember last week I told you about, you know, BC and Alberta, all in the 20s, Humidex in the 30s? Well, it's finally coming to our neck of the woods this weekend. Temps in the 20s. They say 28 from Holiday Monday. Humidex. Yeah, Humidex in the 30s. Awesome. Yes, so the hot weather will be here for most of the weekend and even on Tuesday, Wednesday. Yeah, a little bit of rain, but that's okay. That's next week. That's next week's problem. 4 degrees and kind of gray right now. So apparently Canadians think we are cooler now than we were in high school. Kind of makes sense. You know, back in high school, most of us are just copying whoever had frosted tips and had a Shania Twain CD. 56% of adults thinks we're cool now compared to like 40% back in high school. Honestly, adult kind of changes the definition of cool. Remember in high school? Cool meant having the right shoes, the cool shoes. Now it's owning a vacuum that actually works. Adults under 45 were more likely to consider themselves cool. Gen X boomers, not as much. Actually, there's still some boomers out there think they're cool. Like that guy named Gary wearing sunglasses inside saying, hey, yeah, that's that one guy. Honestly, maybe real coolness is just not caring anymore. Because once you hit a certain age, cool kind of means, you know, making it through the night without waking up to go to the bathroom. That'd be cool.
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might be a lingering shower out there getting up to 11, but it's a gray day. But we're waiting on the weekend. Sunny 19 tomorrow. Mid-20s, feeling near 30 come Monday? Yes. It's only 4 right now. Free and easy down the road we go with Dierks Bentley. Country 105.

Kurt Stanley, Country 105. He's coming to the Rogers Stadium June 5th and 6th, opening up for Luke Combs. Now, 8:23 already on this Thursday morning. Thanks for being there. 4 degrees, kind of gray, waiting on the weather for the weekend. If you're going out for a walk, you walk a lot, here's something you might kind of like to see. These robotic shoes for folks who are walking around, and they're made by a company called Shift Robotic Moonwalkers. Basically, it turns your feet into a moving sidewalk. You've seen these things? You attach them to your shoes, so when you go for the walk, it boosts your speed up to about, 10 kilometers an hour. Yeah. And so instead of running late like a normal person, you can silently glide through the building like a grocery store conveyor belt kind of thing. It's kind of neat looking. The company said these were designed for commuters and walking through big airports and busy city walking kind of thing. Looks kind of futuristic. I know, it looks kind of neat. But because the last thing we need is somebody rocketing through the food court at highway speeds holding a cinnamon bun. Zoom. Yeah, $1,000. I was going to suggest maybe something like that for me for Father's Day. Yeah, no. So, yes, you can finally walk 2.5 times faster.

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0: happening. In an Orangeville court yesterday, Sukhwinder Sidhu was sentenced to 2.5 years in prison after the transport truck he was driving for more than 16 hours crashed into a construction zone in Melanchthon in 2023. Former Olympic skater 31-year-old Alexandra Paul died. Her infant son was among the others injured. There were two distraction-related thefts in Bolton last week targeting elderly individuals wearing necklaces. The suspects asked the victims to try on another necklace, then removed both necklaces at the same time. Police say the suspects are a man and woman in their 40s or 50s. They are Serbian and speak with an accent. The Ontario government released documents related to the recent purchase and sale of the almost $29 million private jet that was purchased at the time for Premier Doug Ford's travel. The government said they sold the jet for the exact same price they paid. However, the documents released yesterday show the province took a loss of nearly $200,000 due to aircraft maintenance, storage, servicing, and legal fees. In sports, the Colorado Avalanche advanced to the Western Conference Final after beating Minnesota in overtime. The Maple Leafs fired head coach Craig Berube. The search is on for their new bench boss. The Blue Jays had a walk-off win against the Rays. The Toronto Tempo got their first ever WNBA win. And the Cleveland Cavaliers took a 3-2 series lead on Detroit. I'll have your forecast next.
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2: Country 105 weather.
0: Mainly cloudy with a high of 11 degrees today. We'll also have a northwest wind that will gust up to 40 kilometers an hour. Tonight, mainly cloudy, a low of 4. Tomorrow, sunny, a high of 19. And then for the rest of the long weekend, there's going to be sunshine with highs in the mid-20s to high 20s. Right now, it's 5 in Alliston, 4 in Orangeville, and 3 in Shelburne. I'm RJ Broadhead, and now you're up to date.
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0: ever. There goes Aaron Goodman, said no redneck ever. Bailey Zimmerman, too. Bailey is coming to the amphitheater this June the 18th. It is 8:40 on this Thursday morning. Friday lights, Rod West. Hope your morning's going along okay. Blustery outside. Four. Only getting up to 11. But wait for tomorrow. I'm waiting. I can't wait. 19 and Sunday. Sunny to kick off the weekend. 26, 24 on Sunday. 28 for Monday and Tuesday. That's the weather we've been waiting for. So I'm glad we're getting the rain now and get it out of the way. All right. So if you gassed up, yeah, it went up again. Of course it did. Going up about 4 cents across the area. Everything anywhere from $1.80 to $1.90, depending where you are. The Express in Collingwood's $1.80. Let's see, over in Alliston's $1.84. The Petro in Town Line in Orange was $1.80. Here in Shelburne, the Aldermar, it's $1.87, $1.88. I don't know. Over in Barrie, went up 3 cents today. So they're at $1.90.9. And they say it's going to go up 4 cents today and drop 6 cents tomorrow. I just shake my head. That's all you can do.
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Still another gray day, lingering shower. Only get up to 11 today. But then sunny and hot for the weekend. 19 to our 20s, hitting near 30 humidex on the weekend. Right now it's

0: Country 105, Ella Langley, and Be Her. Yeah, her. I'd like to be with her, too. Yeah. Ella coming to the TD Center, Hamilton, July 16th. That'd be a good show. Dallas Smith before that. 10 before 9 on a Thursday morning weekend. Yeah. Victoria Day weekend. Holiday weekend.
1: Who's Victoria?
0: That'd be Queen Victoria back in the day. Yes. Even technically her birthday would be next weekend. This is the 2-4 weekend coming up, but it's not the 2-4 yet. Why is it early this year? I don't know. But anyway, fireworks, sort of. Nothing local, but fireworks for this weekend down the Caledon Fairgrounds. Sunday, they're doing the full Midway, Carnival, deep fried everything. Ooh, yeah. And then followed by a fireworks show with Saga Beach. Beach One is having theirs on the Monday at dusk. There are no really large firework displays for Orangeville, Alliston, Shelburne. We sort of keep off and save that for Canada Day. That's why. They're saving the budget to Canada Day. That's what, if you're wondering why, how can there's nothing at fiddle? Canada Day. That's when they're coming. All right? Okay. 4 degrees out there right now. Your workday kickoff coming up next. 105 minutes. The nonstop country coming your way as we let you go and get ready for work. Dad joke for you. A lot of folks out there golfing already. Yeah. What is a golfer's favorite animal? Well, that'd be a birdie. Yes. Or an eagle, or a sparrow, or a robin, whatever we get out there. All right, get into work there and have us a good day, and thanks for the ride.
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Mainly cloudy today with a gusty northwest wind and a high of 11. Tonight will be mainly cloudy and a low of 4. And then it looks good for the long weekend. Starting tomorrow, sunny with a high of 19. And for the rest of the long weekend, there'll be lots of sunshine with highs getting close to 30 degrees.

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Mainly cloudy with a high of 11 degrees today. We'll also have a northwest wind that will gust up to 40 kilometers an hour. Tonight, mainly cloudy, a low of 4. Tomorrow, sunny, a high of 19. And then for the rest of the long weekend, there's going to be sunshine with highs in the mid-20s to high 20s.

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Mainly cloudy today with a gusty northwest wind at a high of 11. Tonight will be mainly cloudy and a low of 4. And then it looks good for the long weekend. Starting tomorrow, sunny with a high of 19. And for the rest of the long weekend, there'll be lots of sunshine with highs getting close to 30 degrees.

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5: Mainly cloudy with a high of 11 degrees today. We'll also have a northwest wind that will gust up to 40 kilometers an hour. Tonight, mainly cloudy, a low of 4. Tomorrow, sunny, a high of 19. And then for the rest of the long weekend, there's going to be sunshine with highs in the mid-20s to high 20s.

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7: Mainly cloudy today with a gusty northwest wind at a high of 11. Tonight will be mainly cloudy and a low of 4. And then it looks good for the long weekend. Starting tomorrow, sunny with a high of 19. And for the rest of the long weekend, there'll be lots of sunshine with highs getting close to 30 degrees.

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3: Country 105 weather.
4: Mainly cloudy with a high of 11 degrees today. We'll also have a northwest wind that will gust up to 40 kilometers an hour. Tonight, mainly cloudy, a low of 4. Tomorrow, sunny, a high of 19. And then for the rest of the long weekend, there's going to be sunshine with highs in the mid-20s to high 20s.

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2: Good afternoon. I'm Phil DeLand. Before your news, just taking a quick check on your roads. Bit of a slowdown northbound on the 400s between the 4th line on and off to the Innisfil Beach Side Road area because of construction. Other than that, things are moving pretty well. If you do see any issues, you can call us toll-free at 1-888-740-0105. Police are investigating a fail-to-remain collision following a gas theft in Mansfield. Dufferin OPP say they were called yesterday to the Pioneer gas station at around 2:45 in the afternoon. They say the male suspect was driving a black Ford SUV with a camper trailer and tried to flee without paying for his fuel. During the incident, a gas station attendant was hit by the suspect's vehicle. Victim had to be airlifted to a Toronto area trauma center. Anybody with information is asked to call the OPP or Crime Stoppers. The family of former Olympic skater Alexandra Paul delivered their victim impact statements in an Orangeville court yesterday. Paul died and her infant son was among the injured in the crash that happened in Melancthon in 2023. The driver of the other vehicle has been sentenced to 2.5 years in prison. He was behind the wheel of his transport truck for more than 16 hours when he crashed into several cars in a construction zone. If you're planning a trip to the city, there could be a wrench thrown into those plans. Officials say there could be disruptions to the TTC service during the World Cup if a deal is not reached between the transit agency and the union. Negotiations between both sides have been ongoing. Around 700 tradespeople who maintain the TTC's electrical signal and communication systems could be affected. TTC officials say they will be in a legal lockout position as soon as this Saturday. A Service Ontario worker has been charged in connection with an investigation into the resale of stolen vehicles in the province. OPP say the suspect was an employee of a privately operated Service Ontario center. Investigators say Project Tailwind began looking into allegations of revenning and fraudulent registration of stolen vehicles. Three other suspects were also arrested and charged. Charges include breach of trust and trafficking property obtained by crime over $5,000. Honda announced it's indefinitely suspending plans for a $15 billion electric vehicle project in Ontario. Press conference was held in Tokyo yesterday where officials say the company will focus on rebuilding its automotive sector over the next 3 years. Company will also reallocate more resources to hybrid models that are currently in high demand. During the same news conference, the automaker posted a $2.7 billion loss, its first ever full year loss. A Memorandum of Understanding, or MOU, signed by Prime Minister Mark Carney and Alberta Premier Danielle Smith back in November, is said to be bearing some fruit in a coming announcement set for tomorrow. It addresses a deal on industrial carbon pricing, which is an important link to get a pipeline to the West Coast. Sources say Carney has presented the outline of the agreement to his cabinet in a virtual meeting yesterday. In sports this hour, Canadians continue their second-round matchup against the Sabres from Buffalo in the Stanley Cup playoffs. That series is tied at 2. Later, the Golden Knights can move on to the West Final with a win over the Ducks. They lead 3-2. The Avalanche did so yesterday, coming back to beat the Wild. And off day 4, the Blue Jays. Toronto opens a series in Detroit tomorrow night. Treya Savage will get the nod for the Jays. That's news and sports. Your forecast is coming up next.
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2: Cloudy today, chance of some showers this afternoon, high of around 10 degrees. Overnight tonight, cloudy, dropping to a low of 0. Could be some frost in there as well. Sunny day.

0: 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I'm Phil DeLand. 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
0: 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I'm Phil DeLand. 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
7: Cloudy today, chance of some showers this afternoon, high of around 10 degrees. Overnight tonight, cloudy, dropping to a low of zero. Could be some frost in there as well. Sunny to end the week tomorrow, high 19. Mix of sun and cloud on Saturday, chance of showers, and a high near 22.

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8: Cloudy today. Chance of some showers this afternoon, reaching a high of about 10 degrees. Cloudy overnight tonight. Could see some patchy frost as we drop to a low near zero. Nice and sunny tomorrow, high 19. Sun cloud mix on Saturday with the chance of showers and a high of around 22.

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7: Country 105 weather.
8: Cloudy today, chance of some showers this afternoon, high of around 10 degrees. Overnight tonight, cloudy, dropping to a low of zero. Could be some frost in there as well. Sunny day the week tomorrow, high 19. Mix of sun and cloud on Saturday, chance of showers, and a high near 22.

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7: Cloudy today, chance of some showers this afternoon, reaching a high of about 10 degrees. Cloudy overnight tonight, could see some patchy frost as we drop to a low near zero. Nice and sunny tomorrow, high 19. Sun cloud mix on Saturday with the chance of showers and a high of around 22.

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6: Cloudy today, chance of some showers this afternoon, high of around 10 degrees. Overnight tonight, cloudy, dropping to a low of zero, could be some frost in there as well. Sunny day the week tomorrow, high 19. Mix of sun and cloud on Saturday, chance of showers, and a high near 22.

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5: Cloudy today, chance of some showers this afternoon, reaching a high of about 10 degrees. Cloudy overnight tonight, could see some patchy frost as we drop to a low near zero. Nice and sunny tomorrow, high 19. Sun cloud mix on Saturday with the chance of showers and a high of around 22.

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0: Today's Best Country, Country 105. Bailey Zimmerman in a rock and a hard place on this Thursday afternoon. How you doing? Unusual travel insurance claims. Have you ever had to put one in? I don't think I've ever had to put one in, thankfully. One person, he said a tourist in Australia filed a claim after a kangaroo stole a bag containing the passport and camera. Yeah, give it to him. A traveler requested compensation after missing a cruise because they followed the wrong wedding party through the airport. Well, whose fault is that? Sorry, it's denied. A skier submitted a medical claim after colliding with a reindeer on a mountain trail. Yeah, no, if you're going to hit the reindeer, you're going to get your money. I'm sorry. You didn't hit a tree. You hit a reindeer. And then lastly, one tourist claimed expenses after dropping a smartphone into a volcano crater while taking selfies. Nope, that one's on you. Country 105 traffic.
1: Bit of a slowdown northbound on the 400s between the 4th line on and off to the Innisfil Beach Side Road area because of construction. Other than that, things are moving pretty well. If you do see any issues, you can call us toll-free at 1-888-740-0105.
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1: Cloudy for the remainder of the day today, along with the chance of some light showers. Temperature steady at about 10 degrees. Overnight tonight, cloudy, risk of frost dipping to a low near zero. Sunny tomorrow, high 19. Mix of sun and cloud on Saturday, chance of showers, high 22. And then sun on Sunday and a high of 22 as well.

0: Parade.com. These are email sign-offs that you should not be using at all. I agree with most of them. There's a couple. Thank you in advance. That's one that we should stop using, I guess. Thank you in advance. I have never used this one in my personal email or work email. Warmly. Who signs off with that? Warmly, R. Paul Lang. Hope this helps. I don't think there's anything wrong with that, really. Also, they say, let me know if you have any questions. You should never put that in an email. I think that that's a great thing. Because sometimes, you know, when it's in your head and you're hitting the keyboard, it gets lost in the translation. I don't think there's anything wrong with that. As per my last email, evidently somebody's getting mad now. As per my last email, this I laughed at this. Yours truly. Yeah, you don't do that at work. You don't send a boss an email going, yours truly. And lastly, you should never, ever finish your email with XOXO.
1: 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Country 105 traffic.
2: Bit of a slowdown northbound on the 400s between the fourth line on and off to the Innisfil Beach side road area because of construction. Other than that, things are moving pretty well. If you do see any issues, you can call us toll-free at 1-888-740-0105.
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2: A mostly cloudy sky for the rest of the day today. Chance of some light showers in there as well. Temperature holding steady at about 10 degrees. Cloudy for tonight, dropping to a low of zero. Risk of patchy frost as a result. Sunny for tomorrow, high 19. Mix of sun and cloud on Saturday. Chance of showers, high 22. Sun all day Sunday and a high of 22 also.

0: Today's Best Country, Country 105. There's Toby Keith and Should Have Been a Cowboy. How you doing? It is a Thursday afternoon. The Gibson Center's signature fundraiser is coming up next Thursday, the 28th. 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
3: Good afternoon, I'm Phil DeLand. Before your news, just checking your roads. Northbound 400, slow going from around the 407 through Sandalwood Parkway. Highway 10 northbound starting to slow through Caledon. 400 northbound showing a bit of a slowdown through Highway 9 as well. Highway 9, 89, 10, and 124 around our area moving pretty well. If you see any issues on your drive, call us toll-free at 1-888-740-0105.
4: Police are investigating a fail-to-remain collision following a gas theft in Mansfield. Dufferin OPP say they were called yesterday to the Pioneer gas station at around 2:45 in the afternoon. They say the male suspect was driving a black Ford SUV with a camper trailer and tried to flee without paying for his fuel. During the incident, a gas station attendant was hit by the suspect's vehicle. Victim had to be airlifted to a Toronto area trauma center. Anybody with information is asked to call the OPP or Crime Stoppers. The family of former Olympic skater Alexandra Paul delivered their victim impact statements in an Orangeville court yesterday. Paul died and her infant son was among the injured in the crash that happened in Melancthon in 2023. The driver of the other vehicle has been sentenced to 2.5 years in prison. He was behind the wheel of his transport truck for more than 16 hours when he crashed into several cars in a construction zone. If you're planning a trip to the city, it could be a wrench thrown into those plans. Officials say there could be disruptions to the TTC service during the World Cup if a deal is not reached between the transit agency and the union. Negotiations between both sides have been ongoing. Around 700 tradespeople who maintain the TTC's electrical signal and communication systems could be affected. TTC officials say they will be in a legal lockout position as soon as this Saturday. A Service Ontario worker has been charged in connection with an investigation into the resale of stolen vehicles in the province. OPP say the suspect was an employee of a privately operated Service Ontario center. Investigators say Project Tailwind began looking into allegations of revenning and fraudulent registration of stolen vehicles. Three other suspects were also arrested and charged. Charges include breach of trust and trafficking property obtained by crime over $5,000. Honda announced it's indefinitely suspending plans for a $15 billion electric vehicle project in Ontario. Press conference was held in Tokyo yesterday where officials say the company will focus on rebuilding its automotive sector over the next 3 years. Company will also reallocate more resources to hybrid models that are currently in high demand. During the same news conference, the automaker posted a $2.7 billion loss, its first ever full year loss. In sports this hour, Canadians continue their second-round matchup against the Sabres from Buffalo in the Stanley Cup playoffs. That series is tied at 2. Later, the Golden Knights can move on to the West Final with a win over the Ducks. They lead 3-2. The Avalanche did so yesterday, coming back to beat the Wild. And off day 4, the Blue Jays. Toronto opens a series in Detroit tomorrow night. Treya Savage will get the nod for the Jays. That's news and sports. Your forecast is coming up next.
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5: Country 105 weather.
4: Cloudy for the remainder of the day today, along with the chance of some light showers. Temperature steady at about 10 degrees. Overnight tonight, cloudy. Risk of frost dipping to a low near zero. Sunny tomorrow, high 19. Mix of sun and cloud on Saturday. Chance of showers, high 22. And then sun on Sunday and a high of 22 as well. Right now in Alliston, it's 11. Orangeville, 10. And in Shelburne, it's also 10. I'm Phil DeLand. Now you're up to date.
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0: Today's Best Country, Country 105, Zach Thompson, South of Sanity. How you doing? It is a Thursday afternoon. I don't think that high school kids are doing this as much as we did when we were in high school. We always have nicknames for everybody.
1: It's called Grabby Hands.
2: Wasn't that your nickname in high school?
0: We always had nicknames for everybody. For instance, CeeLo became Silly Ho. I hope it was a guy and not a gal. Silly Ho. Diana became Diarrhea. I think that one is probably like if you were 8 years old. That seems like a young kid thing to do. That's not funny. It might be funny if you're in grade three. His last name was Sack. You can imagine what we did with that. Oh, yeah. No, I can imagine. I'm sure there were some great ones that come out of that one. And lastly, last name was Gonzola. It became Godzilla.
3: In my opinion, the greatest nickname of all time, Mumbo. Why were you called Mumbo? And this is how he said it. He goes, well, because apparently my mum's got P.O. Country 105 traffic.
4: Northbound 400, slow going from around the 407 through Sandalwood Parkway. Highway 10 northbound starting to slow through Caledon. 400 northbound showing a bit of a slowdown through Highway 9 as well. Highway 9, 89, 10, and 124 around our area moving pretty well.
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4: Cloudy for the remainder of the day today, along with the chance of some light showers. Temperature steady at about 10 degrees. Overnight tonight, cloudy. Risk of frost dipping to a low near zero. Sunny tomorrow, high 19. Mix of sun and cloud on Saturday. Chance of showers, high 22. And then sun on Sunday and a high of 22 as well.

0: Today's Best Country, Country 105. There is Cole Wetzel and High Road. It is a Thursday afternoon. Be thankful that you do not have this person as your next door neighbor. Your mom and dad went viral after police showed up at their house because their 8-year-old daughter was allegedly verbally assaulting their neighbor. How, you ask? Well, she reportedly was singing Supercalifragilisticexpialidocious.
1: It's supercalifragilisticexpialidocious, even though the sound of it is something quite atrocious.
0: Yep, she was singing Mary Poppins. Try and get that out of your head now. According to the family, the little girl was playing in her own backyard when the neighbor called the police, claiming she was scared of the child and upset over the bad words being shouted outside. When officers arrived, the girl's father explained that it wasn't the first time that they've had an issue with the neighbor, saying that she's been repeatedly complaining about the children, even yelled at them for herself in the past. The family also shared video footage of details that they say prove the kids were simply playing a singing songs. The dad told officers that the situation had become so stressful that even the younger children were now afraid to go outside and play because they were worried the neighbor would call the police again.
2: Slow going northbound 410 because of congestion from around the 407 through Sandalwood Parkway. Highway 10 starting to slow through Caledon and through the Highway 9, Highway 10 stretch of Orangeville. Seeing a bit of a slowdown through downtown Shelburne this evening as well near Owen Sound Street.
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2: A mostly cloudy sky for the rest of the day today. Chance of some light showers in there as well. Temperature holding steady at about 10 degrees. Cloudy for tonight, dropping to a low of zero. Risk of patchy frost as a result. Sunny for tomorrow, high 19. Mix of sun and cloud on Saturday. Chance of showers, high 22. Sun all day Sunday and a high of 22 also.

0: Today's Best Country, Country 105, Tyler Joe Miller and Doing What She Does. It's a Thursday afternoon. The Connect Club of Shelburne's sock drive is underway right through until the end of the month. 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Those jeans, whatever the case may be. We always forget socks. Drop off the socks. Anytime between now and the end of the month here at the station at country105.ca is where you'll find the information.
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2: Good evening, I'm Phil DeLand. Before your news, just checking your roads. Slow going northbound 410 because of congestion from around the 407 through Sandalwood Parkway. Highway 10 starting to slow through Caledon and through the Highway 9, Highway 10 stretch of Orangeville. Seeing a bit of a slowdown through downtown Shelburne this evening as well near Owen Sound Street. If you see any issues on your drive, call us toll free at 1-888-740-0105.
3: Police are investigating a fail to remain collision following a gas theft in Mansfield. Duffer and OPP say they were called yesterday to the Pioneer gas station at around 2:45 in the afternoon. They say the male suspect was driving a black Ford SUV with a camper trailer and tried to flee without paying for his fuel. During the incident, a gas station attendant was hit by the suspect's vehicle. Victim had to be airlifted to a Toronto area trauma center. Anybody with information is asked to call the OPP or Crime Stoppers. The family of former Olympic skater Alexandra Paul delivered their victim impact statements in an Orangeville court yesterday. Paul died and her infant son was among the injured in the crash that happened in Melanchthon in 2023. The driver of the other vehicle has been sentenced to 2.5 years in prison. He was behind the wheel of his transport truck for more than 16 hours when he crashed into several cars in a construction zone. If you're planning a trip to the city, it could be a wrench thrown into those plans. Officials say there could be disruptions to the TTC service during the World Cup if a deal is not reached between the transit agency and the union. Negotiations between both sides have been ongoing. Around 700 tradespeople who maintain the TTC's electrical signal and communication systems could be affected. TTC officials say they will be in a legal lockout position as soon as this Saturday. A Service Ontario worker has been charged in connection with an investigation into the resale of stolen vehicles in the province. OPP say the suspect was an employee of a privately operated Service Ontario center. Investigators say Project Tailwind began looking into allegations of revenning and fraudulent registration of stolen vehicles. Three other suspects were also arrested and charged. Charges include breach of trust and trafficking property obtained by crime over $5,000. Honda announced it's indefinitely suspending plans for a $15 billion electric vehicle project in Ontario. Press conference was held in Tokyo yesterday where officials say the company will focus on rebuilding its automotive sector over the next 3 years. Company will also reallocate more resources to hybrid models that are currently in high demand. During the same news conference, the automaker posted a $2.7 billion loss, its first ever full year loss. In sports this hour, Canadians continue their second-round matchup against the Sabres from Buffalo in the Stanley Cup playoffs. That series is tied at 2. Later, the Golden Knights can move on to the West Final with a win over the Ducks. They lead 3-2. The Avalanche did so yesterday, coming back to beat the Wild. And off day 4, the Blue Jays. Toronto opens a series in Detroit tomorrow night. Treya Savage will get the nod for the Jays. That's news and sports. Your forecast is coming up next.
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3: Some clouds for this evening. Temperature falling to around 5 by midnight tonight. More cloud overnight tonight. Low 0. Chance of some frost as well. Sunny tomorrow. High 19. Mix of sun and cloud Saturday. Chance of showers. High 22. Sunny all day on Sunday and a high of 22 as well. Right now it's 10 in Alliston, 9 in Orangeville, and also 9 in Shelburne. I'm Phil DeLand. 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
0: On a rent?
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0: What do you do for a living?
1: Lots of things.
0: Where's your office?
1: I don't have one.
0: How come?
1: I don't need one.
0: Where's your wife?
1: Don't have one.
0: How come?
1: It's a long story.
0: Do you have kids?
1: No, I don't.
0: How come?
1: It's an even longer story.

0: Ever. Today's Best Country, Country 105. Aaron Goodwin and Said No Redneck Ever. It is a Thursday afternoon. Today is Dance Like a Chicken Day. So come on, embarrass the kids. Show them that you know how. Nothing better than embarrassing the kids. To celebrate the quarter century of the Lord of the Rings, Lego is offering a 8,278-piece set of Majestic City of Gondor. I hope I got that right. The 25th anniversary Legacy Collection is available at Lego Insiders through early access on June the 1st to the general public on June the 4th. Cost? Oh, a mere $650. And if you visit the Crater of Diamonds State Park in Arkansas and you find a diamond, you get to keep it. This week, a woman from Pennsylvania picked up a 3.09 carat white diamond, and it's all hers. Country 105 traffic.
1: Slow going northbound 410 because of congestion from around the 407 through Sandalwood Parkway. Highway 10 starting to slow through Caledon and through the Highway 9, Highway 10 stretch of Orangeville. Seeing a bit of a slowdown through downtown Shelburne this evening as well near Owen Sound Street.
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1: Cloudy for the remainder of the day today, along with the chance of some light showers. Temperature steady at about 10 degrees. Overnight tonight, cloudy. Risk of frost dipping to a low near zero. Sunny tomorrow, high 19. Mix of sun and cloud on Saturday. Chance of showers, high 22. And then sun on Sunday and a high of 22 as well.
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0: Today's Best Country, Country 105, Jelly Roll and Liar. It is a Thursday afternoon celebrating birthdays today. He brought us Star Wars and Indiana Jones. Turns 82 today. George Lucas celebrating his birthday today. She was in Eyes Wide Shut, also Pushing 10 and Lord of the Rings. She'll be 57 today, Kate Blanchett. Turns 44 today, great comedian, Angela Johnson.
1: Right, like for instance, like my toothbrush, right? I like to be the only one that uses my toothbrush.
0: She'll be 44 today. Facebook co-founder, or founder rather, 42-year-old Mark Zuckerberg celebrating his birthday today. And he played for the Patriots as well as the Buccaneers. He'll be 37 today. Rob Gronkowski is celebrating his birthday, the Gronk. If you know somebody celebrating a birthday, send it to us. 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Country 105 traffic.
2: Slow going northbound 410 because of congestion from around the 407 through Sandalwood Parkway. Highway 10 starting to slow through Caledon and through the Highway 9, Highway 10 stretch of Orangeville. Seeing a bit of a slowdown through downtown Shelburne this evening as well near Owen Sound Street.
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6: Country 105 weather.
2: A mostly cloudy sky for the rest of the day today. Chance of some light showers in there as well. Temperature holding steady at about 10 degrees. Cloudy for tonight, dropping to a low of zero. Risk of patchy frost as a result. Sunny for tomorrow, high 19. Mix of sun and cloud on Saturday. Chance of showers, high 22. Sun all day Sunday and a high of 22 also.

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1: Today's Best Country, Country 105, Tim and the Glory Boys, Without a Prayer. I am out of here. Have yourself a great night, all right? Casey Clark and Sasha coming in next. 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
2: Good evening, I'm Phil DeLand. Before your news, just checking your roads. Commuter traffic continues to be a problem this evening on the northbound 410 from the 407 through Sandalwood Parkway, as well as Highway 10 passing through Caledon. Heavy congestion from Highway 9 through Broadway in Orangeville as well. Downtown Shelburne starting to slow from 124 on and off through Owen Sound Street. If you see any problems on your drive, call us toll-free at 1-888-740-0105. Police are investigating a fail-to-remain collision following a gas theft in Mansfield. Duffer and OPP say they were called yesterday to the Pioneer gas station at around 2:45 in the afternoon. They say the male suspect was driving a black Ford SUV with a camper trailer and tried to flee without paying for his fuel. During the incident, a gas station attendant was hit by the suspect's vehicle. Victim had to be airlifted to a Toronto area trauma center. Anybody with information is asked to call the OPP or Crime Stoppers. The family of former Olympic skater Alexandra Paul delivered their victim impact statements in an Orangeville court yesterday. Paul died and her infant son was among the injured in the crash that happened in Melancthon in 2023. The driver of the other vehicle has been sentenced to 2.5 years in prison. He was behind the wheel of his transport truck for more than 16 hours when he crashed into several cars in a construction zone. If you're planning a trip to the city, it could be a wrench thrown into those plans. Officials say there could be disruptions to the TTC service during the World Cup if a deal is not reached between the transit agency and the union. Negotiations between both sides have been ongoing. Around 700 tradespeople who maintain the TTC's electrical signal and communication systems could be affected. TTC officials say they will be in a legal lockout position as soon as this Saturday. A Service Ontario worker has been charged in connection with an investigation into the resale of stolen vehicles in the province. OPP say the suspect was an employee of a privately operated Service Ontario center. Investigators say Project Tailwind began looking into allegations of revenning and fraudulent registration of stolen vehicles. Three other suspects were also arrested and charged. Charges include breach of trust and trafficking property obtained by crime over $5,000. Honda announced it's indefinitely suspending plans for a $15 billion electric vehicle project in Ontario. Press conference was held in Tokyo yesterday where officials say the company will focus on rebuilding its automotive sector over the next 3 years. Company will also reallocate more resources to hybrid models that are currently in high demand. During the same news conference, the automaker posted a $2.7 billion loss, its first ever full year loss. A Memorandum of Understanding, or MOU, signed by Prime Minister Mark Carney and Alberta Premier Danielle Smith back in November, is said to be bearing some fruit in a coming announcement set for tomorrow. It addresses a deal on industrial carbon pricing, which is an important link to get a pipeline to the West Coast. Sources say Carney has presented the outline of the agreement to his cabinet in a virtual meeting yesterday. In sports this hour, Canadians continue their second-round matchup against the Sabres from Buffalo in the Stanley Cup playoffs. That series is tied at 2. Later, the Golden Knights can move on to the West Final with a win over the Ducks. They lead 3-2. The Avalanche did so yesterday, coming back to beat the Wild. And off day 4, the Blue Jays. Toronto opens a series in Detroit tomorrow night. Treya Savage will get the nod for the Jays. That's news and sports. Your forecast is coming up next.
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2: Some clouds for this evening. Temperature falling to around 5 by midnight tonight. More cloud overnight tonight. Low 0. Chance of some frost as well. Sunny tomorrow. High 19. Mix of sun and cloud Saturday. Chance of showers. High 22. Sunny all day on Sunday and a high of 22 as well. Right now it's 10 in Alliston, 9 in Orangeville, and also 9 in Shelburne. I'm Phil DeLand. Now you're up to date.
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1: So good to have you here. Our friend Sasha off sick today. 1-800-990-2448 to get a hold of us. 30-second name game. 30 seconds on the clock. You got to name 10 different items inside that time frame. The hitch. You don't know the topic until just before the timer begins. We'll play with first-timer Kayla. Very exciting. Also from BuzzFeed, they asked if there was a skip it button, if you could smash it down, what would you want to skip in your life? We'll get to that and more coming up.
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6: Slow going northbound 410 because of congestion from around the 407 through Sandalwood Parkway. Highway 10 starting to slow through Caledon and through the Highway 9, Highway 10 stretch of Orangeville. Seeing a bit of a slowdown through downtown Shelburne this evening as well near Owen Sound Street.
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1: Yeah, man, that's the good stuff.
0: This is where we celebrate amazing things that teachers are doing. We call this the good stuff. So a retired teacher from Edmonton is getting a pretty beautiful reminder that teachers really never know how far their influence will go. So her name is Rose Klein, and years ago, Rose taught grade two social studies to a student named Michael Cram. Fast forward a few decades, Michael Cram is now a member of Parliament for Regina, Wiscana, and while speaking in the House of Commons, he paused to thank Mrs. Klein.
2: I'd like to start this morning by thanking my grade two social studies teacher, Mrs. Rose Klein. It was many, many election cycles ago when I was in her class, and that's where I first learned about elections. And I could not have imagined that one day I would be standing here on the floor of the House of Commons debating a bill to make changes to the Canada Elections Act. So that that certainly speaks to the importance of having positive role models in one's life.
0: Yes, it does.
1: Yeah, man, that's the good stuff.
0: The House of Commons is super important, but it's also at times very dry and boring. And for Michael Cram to take a moment to remind us all the importance of teachers in our lives was a pro move. The retired teacher, by the way, was drinking birthday champagne in her hot tub where she lives in Canmore, Alberta, when a friend emailed her the video link. I love this. Rose says, when I saw it, to be honest, I did cry. It was so unexpected and yet so heartwarming. It made me feel like I wasn't 90. Aw. By the way, if you have a sec, you can Google this story. Rose Klein does not look 90 years old. Happy birthday. Well, listen, if you have some good stuff, let's celebrate it. You can contact us through our website.
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7: Some clouds for this evening. Temperature falling to around 5 by midnight tonight. More cloud overnight tonight. Low 0. Chance of some frost as well. Sunny tomorrow. High 19. Mix of sun and cloud Saturday. Chance of showers. High 22. Sunny all day on Sunday and a high of 22 as well.

Country 105, playing today's best country. Our friend Sasha off sick today. Hopefully she's back tomorrow, or maybe after a long weekend. We'll see. Good to have you here. We're going to talk about a long-lasting relationship that you have, one that could outlast all other relationships you have, and that's the relationship with your bank. Think about this for a second. When's the last time you changed your bank? Isn't it just wild to think about this? Now, I bank with three different institutions. Don't ask. I just recently picked up one, which I am so happy about, by the way. I'll get to that later. But when you look at your bank and how you bank, a lot of us bank with the bank we bank with because of our parents banked with them. And it was just easy because they opened up your account. And you didn't even think about moving that account because it was where you're banking anyway, right? Or then you get married and you switch your bank. But do you switch your bank when you get divorced?

0: divorced. I didn't. That's wild. It's insane. When we look about our relationship with a bank, it's like no other relationship we have with anybody else. So we're asking you, Brittany, how long have you been with your bank?
1: I'm doing math in my head. Hold on. It's the only bank you've ever been with. I'm 34 years old.
0: Okay, so it's the only bank you've ever been with. This is my thing. Yeah. It's like, you know, we don't change banks.
1: Yeah.
0: Like, it's like we're married. You know what? In fact, I know marriages that don't last as long as a relationship with a bank.
1: Yeah.
0: Isn't that wild?
1: That's crazy.
0: It is nuts. There's no other relationship like that. And listen, I suggest that you go out and explore other financial institutions just to see what is out there. Country 105 traffic.
2: Slow going northbound 410 because of congestion from around the 407 through Sandalwood Parkway. Highway 10 starting to slow through Caledon and through the Highway 9, Highway 10 stretch of Orangeville. Seeing a bit of a slowdown through downtown Shelburne this evening as well near Owen Sound Street.
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4: 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They've had an immeasurable impact on the most vulnerable in our community.
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1: Oh, I love the text coming in about banks. Isn't it a love-hate relationship? Like, we need banks. I get it. We need banks. But to say how long we stay with banks is wild. We don't do that with anything else. Maybe a doctor is probably the only thing close to that. And that's, you know, on the other end of things. So we're asking you, how long have you stayed with your bank? And I'm like, I get it, because if you're changing banks, it's like, oh, I got to change all my info. Blah. Yeah, I'm with you on that. I bank with numerous banks. So, and the latest one that I've joined, they're awesome. So I have no complaints there. But it's interesting, Lindsay, how long we actually stay with our banks. How long for you?
2: My first bank for like 30 years, but then we just switched banks like 6 months ago.
1: Okay, 30 years. See, this is what I mean. And listen, guilty as charged. I bank with three different banks, and I just started with a new bank, which I'm super happy with, but I've been with one of those banks for, 30 years?
2: Yeah.
1: At least. Isn't that wild? In the process of us handing all of our money to a bank, and then the bank says, yeah, if you want access to your money, you have to give us more. What? Yeah. Yeah. We're going to charge you to get access to your money. Really? Yeah. And if you want all of your money back, that's not going to happen all at once. Are you kidding me?
2: Yeah, just put it under your mattress.
1: Yeah. And then we all agree to that. Isn't that a wild system?
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7: Mostly cloudy for the rest of this evening. Temperature dropping to about 5 before midnight tonight. Overnight temperature falling to around 0. There is the chance of some patchy frost as a result. Sunny for tomorrow, high of about 19. Sun cloud mix on Saturday, chance of showers, high 22. And then sunny on Sunday and a high of 22 as well.

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0: So good to have you here. Our friend Sasha off sick today. 1-800-990-2448 to get a hold of us. 30-second name game. 30 seconds on the clock. 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

0: Today's Best Country, Country 105. Another round of 30-second name game. We got 30 seconds on the clock. And Kayla, you have to name 10 different items inside that time frame. Here's the thing. You do not know the topic until just before the timer begins. It's going to go quick, too, okay?
1: Okay.
0: Are you ready?
1: I'm ready.
0: Gotcha. Kayla, name 10 different boys' names that starts with the letter A.
1: Anthony, Antonio, Alexander,
0: three.
1: Adam,
0: four.
1: Andrew,
0: five,
1: Andy,
0: six.
1: Eight,
0: six.
1: Happen. Astro.
0: I'll give you seven. Come on.
1: Oh, my God.
2: Toll for Pete's sake.
0: That's my mom, Linda, single mom of six there. She said that all the time to us, every time we couldn't come up with 10 names that start with A. I mean, that you think out of the gate that's easy until you try it.
1: Until you try it. Yes, exactly.
0: I know. You got like up to seven, though. I thought you were pulling this one through.
1: I know. So close.
0: I know, Kayla. You're awesome. We appreciate you.
1: Well, I appreciate you, too. You don't know how much my little son loves listening to you every morning.
0: Okay. Don't. I'm not ready for that. I can't handle that kind of stuff.
1: Aww.
0: What's his name?
1: Well, his name is Jackson, and unfortunately, I just dropped him off at school.
0: Dang it! Okay, well, you give him a high five for me today, okay?
1: I will.
0: You are the best. Thanks.
1: Thank you.
0: See you, Kayla. Bye.
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5: Some clouds for this evening. Temperature falling to around 5 by midnight tonight. More cloud overnight tonight. Low 0. Chance of some frost as well. Sunny tomorrow. High 19. Mix of sun and cloud Saturday. Chance of showers. High 22. Sunny all day on Sunday and a high of 22 as well.

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0: Country 105, playing today's best country. Our friend Sasha is off today sick. Good to have you here if you just popped in. We're having some fun with this BuzzFeed poll. If there was a skip button that you could smash and skip something in your life, what would it be? And we got a couple of texts that say, well, you know, I've learned from everything. And I get that. This is just fun. You know, no regrets. It's just something fun you'd like to skip. like this one. Michelle said, I'd like to skip everything from waking up, making my bed, taking a shower, getting ready for work, going to work. So monotonous. Oh, listen, I hear you, sis. It is Groundhog Day. Every time I get up basically at the same time. I walk the same path to my bathroom. And then I go into my walk-in closet. I get dressed, walk out of my walk-in closet, go down the hallway into the kitchen, get my coffee, my water, get in my truck, drive the same way to the studio, park in the same spot, get back into the studio 5 days a week. I feel that. I know, and you say, well, why don't you just take a different route? Okay, smarty head, maybe I would, or will, or could, tomorrow, perhaps. I'm usually late, so that's why it's the fastest route here. Susan, we're asking you the same thing. If there's a thing you could skip, hit it, boop, what would that be in your life?
1: I would have skipped my very first job.
0: Okay, what was that?
1: A cab driver.
0: Oh, really?
1: Yeah.
0: Okay.
1: Yeah. It was not a fun experience.
0: No, I guess. Ooh. Now, was it because of some unruly customers or the hours?
1: The hours. It was 12-hour shifts.
0: Oh, okay. Yeah. No.
1: I had to work in the middle of the night.
0: Oh,
1: yeah,
0: okay.
1: No.
0: Okay. Now,
1: yeah, no, thank you.
0: That's double awful.
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0: 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Oh, I do all sorts of podcasty things, Case. Just watch me. No, I get it. I get it. Sidebar to that, I just remembered we were guests on August After Dark, Matt August's podcast. If you go August After Dark, check that one out too, if you have time. Great conversation. If you just popped in, if you had a skip button and you could skip part of your life, what would that be? Dale said the pandemic. I get it. Sure. Oh, this one, it didn't have a name to it, but they said high school. It was torture. College was so much better. Oh, yeah, I feel that. You know, listen, not everybody has that, you know, that quintessential, stereotypical, you know, rah, rah, rah, sis, boom, bah, high school experience. So, and a lot of people get into their own once they get into college, right? University. Yeah, I feel that. I feel that. A lot of people are saying relationships. A lot of people are saying jobs. I would like to skip a job that I've had. Oh, yeah. I mean, telemarketing. I was a telemarketer, I think, for like a day. I'd like to skip that. That was embarrassing. It's because I'm not the strongest reader, and there's a script that you had to go by. And I would ad-lib it because, again, wasn't the strongest reader out loud. Ironically enough, I'm still not. And then the supervisor said, hey, you can't say those things. I'm like, well, I can't read it verbatim, so. Yeah, so I wish I would have skipped that, I think. Don, same question. What would you like to skip?
1: I would say my divorce.
0: Oh, you would like to skip it?
1: Yep.
0: Like it never happened? Now, am I understanding that you would want to stay together then?
1: No.
0: Oh, so you would want to skip that marriage totally.
1: The whole period.
0: Gotcha. Yeah. Gotcha. Okay, good. That's what I was thinking too. Okay.
1: Yeah.
0: Yeah, you know what? Been there, done that. So I feel that for sure.
1: Yeah.
0: I feel
1: not
0: that.
1: Not a good time. But, you know, you got married too young. I don't think they should give out marriage licenses in your 20s. I think it should be illegal.
0: You know what? There's something to that.
1: Yeah.
0: I'm not going to lie. There is absolutely something to that.
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8: Mostly cloudy for the rest of this evening. Temperature dropping to about 5 before midnight tonight. Overnight temperature falling to around 0. There is the chance of some patchy frost as a result. Sunny for tomorrow, high of about 19. Sun cloud mix on Saturday, chance of showers, high 22. And then sunny on Sunday and a high of 22 as well.
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10: From Kingston, Lauren Carson started very young. She took to the stage at just 7 years old, performing with a bluegrass band across Ontario, and then recorded her first full-length album at 12 years of age. She draws inspiration from artists like Ella Langley, Stevie Nicks, Mary Chapin Carpenter, and Casey Musgraves. With 100 Times, this is Lauren Carson.